0: 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Until then, Faith to Live By prays that the peace of God will fill your heart and that the joy of the Lord will be your strength. Pastor Barber would love to hear from you. 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

each one listening in. I pray for those who are not well, those who are aged, those mourning the loss of loved ones, those who are lonely. I pray, Father, for homes and marriages. And I know it is not God's will that that home and marriage break up. I pray for the many who are not saved, religious but lost. Draw them to thyself. I pray in Jesus' name, amen. The Bible teaches that unconverted sinners are dead in trespasses and sins. You can take this unconverted person, put him in a new environment, get him to give up his bad habits, join the church, be baptized, go to Mass,

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1: The singer-songwriter came to music later in life and recently decided to move away from a previous project he started called Common Octopus.
0: That decision came from the desire to be more authentic in his music making, and that's very evident in the stories told in the songs he's released so far as Chris Wheeler.
1: Tonight we're showcasing the first songs he's released, including one he co-wrote and performed with his fiance Carla Benici, which has a very special place in the couple's heart.
0: We welcome Chris Wheeler for his Made in Manitoba debut, and we begin the conversation and music after this.
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Friends, shall we open now the pages of God's Word to the book of Romans, reading from the 8th chapter. We've read this portion so many times, but I'm sure we'll find it to be a portion of God's Word that will bring challenge and blessing to our hearts today. There is therefore now no condemnation to them which are in Christ Jesus, who walk not after the flesh, but after the Spirit. For the law of the Spirit of life in Christ Jesus hath made me free from the law of sin and death. For what the law could not do, in that it was weak through the flesh, God sending his own Son in the likeness of sinful flesh and for sin, condemned sin in the flesh, that the righteousness of the law might

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Two Crows for Comfort, a few more miles on Tuesday's morning show. We are looking at sunshine this morning before increasing cloud rolls in this afternoon. And a windy day, gusts up to 70 kilometers per hour right across southern Manitoba by the afternoon. And we're looking at highs between 18 and 23, the warmest conditions in the southeast and cooling off as you work your way toward the Saskatchewan border. Well, this is back to school week. Most

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1: 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A ladies' 50-plus two-person scramble golf tournament will take place at the Souris

this colony, the energy, you know, kids put out, and an event like this, this event particularly, that really was for him exactly what he as an elder saw youth needs, you know, a healthy place to get together. Cycling is just

0: Rick Foster, Precious Lord, Take My Hand. Well, for those of you who joined Harold Giesbrecht Saturday night for Heart of the South, you had the opportunity to call in and win tickets to see Alinda Randall in concert September 18th at Calvary Temple in Winnipeg. And Harold, you're joining us now with the winners of those tickets.
1: Absolutely. So congratulations are in order for Ronald Bankshaw from Winnipeg joining us, entering last weekend, as well as Len Giesbrecht from Winkler entering the giveaway as well. So round one winners were Ronald Bankshaw and Len Giesbrecht.
0: And the reason Harold is referring to it as round one is he will have more tickets to give away this coming Saturday night during Heart of the South to see Alinda Randall in concert September 18th at Calvary Temple.

It would instantly tear the body from the soul. The way to God is blocked by human sin. And this is the most significant moment the earth has ever seen. That is the moment that Christ died. That thick, glorious, and impenetrable veil was sliced in two from top to bottom. And this, says both Matthew and Mark, happened at 3 in the afternoon, right at the end of the period of wrath-filled darkness. At that time, the priests would have been busy in the temple, and it must have been shocking for them. But what was the meaning of the event? Years later, the writer of Hebrews would explain it in Hebrews 10:19-22. Therefore, brothers, since we have confidence to enter the holy places by the blood of Jesus, by the new

Patsy Cline and Sweet Dreams. And before that, Pass Me to Manitoba guest Dawn Amaro, who will be in Manitou this coming Saturday the 12th, one of the musical performers for the Maple Syrup and Honey Garlic Festival. Well, I was at the Camperall Labor Day long weekend, got back around lunch yesterday, sports-filled weekend. Our group of friends getting together Friday night for the Jays game and a fire, Saturday for the Jays game and Deep Fry Fest, and then Sunday for the Labor Day Classic between the Bombers and Riders, which did end up going to overtime, but didn't quite work out the way we had hoped for if you're a Blue and Gold fan. Now, Deep Fry Fest was a big win. 27 people, kids and adults, getting together for fries, pierogies, wings, jalapeno poppers, matzo sticks, deep fried pickles, and I'm sure there was more. It was a mountain of food to deep fry and took three of us almost 90 minutes to get through it all, but all were fed, smiling, and even saved some room for dessert, which there was so much of, too. My personal favorite was the

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It's Made in Manitoba with Chris and Zach. 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

0: Now, it wasn't an outright lie, but it was deceptive, which is to lie. She said no. So what did he do? He fired her.
1: For 2 weeks.
0: 2 weeks later, he called her back, apologized, said, I want to ask you to forgive me. You were right. He said, this man wasn't even a Christian. He says, I've not had a good night's sleep since the day I fired you. When she told me this, now he's going to church for the first time in his life. A good witness, someone who was willing, listen, who was willing to lose her job for the sake of the gospel of Jesus Christ. He now is adorning her doctrine, the gospel of Christ.
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5: Mainly cloudy skies with a 60% chance of showers tonight. Wind gusting out of the west to 70 kilometers per hour, then shifting northwest and gusting to 50, becoming light overnight, a low of 10. Wednesday, a mix of sun and cloud with a 60% chance of showers early in the morning, a gusty northwest wind and a high of 22. Wednesday night, a few clouds and a low of 9. Sunshine Thursday, a high of 26. Friday, a mix of sun and cloud with a high of 19, and a mix of sun and cloud Saturday, a high of 17. Weather impacts every plan. Stay informed with the weather page on the Discover Westman app.
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